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0: Some of the best things in life can be hiding right there in plain sight. Jenny Shoes and Fashions is one of those shops. Come on down to the main street of Harvey and you'll find Jenny and the crew in there with the most amazing range of shoes and fashions for both men and women. If Jenny hasn't got it, it's not worth wearing. Come on into the main street of Harvey, make yourself known to Jenny and her team, and I'm sure that you'll be very impressed. Thanks very much to Jenny Shoes and Fashions for being an amazing sponsor of Harvey Community Radio.
1: Hi, my name's Smee. I'm from the Anchorman. I just want to let you know that I love listening to Harvey Community Radio 96.5 FM because it's your town talking.

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1: This is Air News Western Australia. I'm Lee Harrison. A Perth domestic violence victim who made a video of her assault public wants the prosecution to appeal against the sentence given to her attacker. Guy Cramp, who bashed then-partner Chloe Wright at her Stratton home last November, has been jailed for 15 months but could be out on parole as soon as next March. Ms. Wright says it's a pitiful sentence.
2: I've gone through so much stress through the court process, through him receiving bail. Maybe I just shouldn't have come forward. What was the point? What was the point?
1: The economic annual activity of WA's small business sector has hit record highs. The sector now generates more than $87 billion each year, which is up nearly 75% since 2020, while employing more than 500,000 West Aussies. Small Business Development Corporation Commissioner Saj Abdullah Khan says mining and construction are leading the way.
3: Small miners contributed around $25.5 billion directly or through the supply chain. Construction is the largest employing small business sector in WA, and we generated nearly $11 billion in annual value added. And the next one after that is agriculture. I mean, 80% of people working in agriculture are employed by small business. The sector itself contributes $5.2
1: billion. WA's Inspector of Custodial Services has welcomed significant upgrades at Roebourne Regional Prison in the Pilbara, especially the long-awaited installation of air conditioning in all cells. The inspector's report says the facility's new climate control in an area where daytime temperatures average 34 degrees has dramatically improved living conditions, staff morale and inmate behaviour. The report also highlights progress in staff training, cultural initiatives and rehabilitation programs. To sport now, and Juventus has beaten Palermo in the final match of the Italiano Perth series at HBF Park. Nadia Scurria was there.
4: More than 15,000 football fans packed into HBF Park for the final night of Italian football in Perth. Crowd favourite Kenan Yildiz opened the scoring for Juventus, helping his side to a 2-0 victory over Palermo. The Rosanero fought hard to the end but couldn't break through the Juventus defence. The match caps off the Calcio Italiano Perth series, which also saw Inter and AC Milan take to the pitch across the city. Nadia Scurria, Perth.
1: And Subiaco Waffle coach Jared Schofield has been handed a 2-match suspension after being found guilty of abusing an umpire following Subiaco's 17-point loss to West Coast on Saturday. The result rules the former Eagles interim boss out for the remainder of the home and away season, with Subiaco just one win outside of finals. Schofield has until 5 o'clock today to lodge an appeal. This is Air News Western Australia.
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I am in Year 3 at St. Anne's Catholic Primary School, and I want to thank all the volunteers at Harvey Community Radio for playing great music.

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1: 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I guess it was cruising for bruising.
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Some of the best things in life can be hiding right there in plain sight. Jenny Shoes and Fashions is one of those shops. Come on down to the main street of Harvey and you'll find Jenny and the crew in there with the most amazing range of shoes and fashions for both men and women. If Jenny hasn't got it, it's not worth wearing. Come on into the main street of Harvey, make yourself known to Jenny and her team, and I'm sure that you'll be very impressed.

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1: This is Air News Western Australia. I'm Lee Harrison. A Perth domestic violence victim who made a video of her assault public wants the prosecution to appeal against the sentence given to her attacker. Guy Cramp, who bashed then-partner Chloe Wright at her Stratton home last November, has been jailed for 15 months but could be out on parole as soon as next March. Ms. Wright says it's a pitiful sentence.
2: I've gone through so much stress through the court process, through him receiving bail. Maybe I just shouldn't have come forward. What was the point? What was the point?
1: The economic annual activity of WA's small business sector has hit record highs. The sector now generates more than $87 billion each year, which is up nearly 75% since 2020, while employing more than 500,000 West Aussies. Small Business Development Corporation Commissioner Saj Abdullah Khan says mining and construction are leading the way.
3: Small miners contributed around $35.5 billion directly or through the supply chain. Construction is the largest employing small business sector in WA, and we generated nearly $11 billion in annual value added. And the next one after that is agriculture. I mean, 80% of people working in agriculture are employed by small business. The sector itself contributes $5.2
1: billion. WA's Inspector of Custodial Services has welcomed significant upgrades at Roebourne Regional Prison in the Pilbara, especially the long-awaited installation of air conditioning in all cells. The inspector's report says the facility's new climate control in an area where daytime temperatures average 34 degrees has dramatically improved living conditions, staff morale and inmate behaviour. The report also highlights progress in staff training, cultural initiatives and rehabilitation programs. To sport now, and Juventus has beaten Palermo in the final match of the Italiano Perth series at HBF Park. Nadia Scurria was there.
4: More than 15,000 football fans packed into HBF Park for the final night of Italian football in Perth. Crowd favourite Kenan Yildiz opened the scoring for Juventus, helping his side to a 2-0 victory over Palermo. The Rosanero fought hard to the end but couldn't break through the Juventus defence. The match caps off the Calcio Italiano Perth series, which also saw Inter and AC Milan take to the pitch across the city. Nadia Scurria, Perth.
1: And Subiaco Waffle coach Jared Schofield has been handed a 2-match suspension after being found guilty of abusing an umpire following Subiaco's 17-point loss to West Coast on Saturday. The result rules the former Eagles interim boss out for the remainder of the home and away season, with Subiaco just one win outside of finals. Schofield has until 5 o'clock today to lodge an appeal. This is Air News Western Australia.
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But I wanna know for sure.

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Some of the best things in life can be hiding right there in plain sight. Jenny's Shoes and Fashions is one of those shops. Come on down to the main street of Harvey and you'll find Jenny and the crew in there with the most amazing range of shoes and fashions for both men and women. If Jenny hasn't got it, it's not worth wearing. Come on into the main street of Harvey, make yourself known to Jenny and her team, and I'm sure that you'll be very impressed. Thanks very much to Jenny Shoes and Fashions for being an amazing sponsor of Harvey Community Radio.

Good afternoon, everybody. Thanks for tuning in to Hobie Community Radio, 96.5 FM. My name is Michael, and this is What's My Theme, a music show with a different theme every week. And yes, we are back again for another afternoon of great music here at Hobie Community Radio, 96.5 FM. We're at your town talking. But yes, we are. We do have a Pick My Theme edition ready to go. I've got about 12 songs in the bank here for you to try and work out what my theme is. So just remember, we don't have a number to call because I won't answer the phone. There's no prizes to give away. It's just a lot of fun we have here this afternoon on the radio just for you to try and work out what my theme is. All right, well, I'm going to kick off today with song number one. So enjoy the day, enjoy the show, and good luck with trying to pick my theme. And maybe I will give you a clue throughout the first six songs that I'm going to play here. So listen in. You know, as I always say, it could be in the group, the band, the artist. It might be in the songs itself, the song titles, the song lyrics, or all of the above. You just never know what I'm going to throw at you. All right, let's get song number one on for you now, everybody. And good luck with today's edition of Pick My Theme.

Well, there's a couple of gentle songs to kick off today's show. If you just tuned in, my name is Michael, and this is a show called What's My Theme? Your job out there is to try and work out what the theme is today. I've got six songs ready to play for you before I actually reveal what the theme is. We're two songs down there, and I do like to say that if you do know your songs and you know who sings them, you might have a little bit of a chance on trying to work out what today's theme is. All right, two down and four to go. Let's continue on now with song number three.

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It's Harvey Community Radio, 96.5 FM. Thanks for tuning in today to a show called What's My Theme? My name is Michael, and we are four songs down with two to go in trying to work out what my theme is today. I did sort of give away a little clue earlier about that if you do know the songs and you do know who sings the songs, you might have half a chance of working out what it is, but I'm going to give you another clue right now. It is not in the song titles or the lyrics. That's all I'm going to say for you. All right, two songs to go before I do reveal what it is. All right, let's get song number five on for you right now. Good luck.

0: And there we have it. We're six songs down in today's Pick My Theme edition. How do you think you went today on trying to work out what the theme is? As I said earlier, I did give a couple of clues away earlier on throughout the six songs. One was, I mean, if you know the songs and who sings the songs, that was pretty much one clue I gave out there. And then halfway through I said it's not in the song titles or the lyrics. So that just means it must be in the groups, bands or artists today. So I'm going to let you know exactly now what the theme is. The theme is today, it is the groups, bands or artists with only four letters in their name. That's right. With only four letters in their name, I'm just going to backtrack all the songs now. Hey, if you did get that correct today, well done to you. I'm trying to make these as hard as possible and make them not too easy. I just want to make sure people have fun out there and enjoy the show, enjoy listening to the music and try and work out what the theme is. I know some people, it's a bit hard for them. And I know a lot of people that are in the family and a few friends around the place actually tune in and send me messages every now and again to try and work out what the theme is and let me know what the theme is. So it's all been a lot of fun trying to put these together. Some are a bit harder than others, but I actually enjoyed putting this one together. And yes, the theme was groups, band or artists with only four letters in their name. All right, now I'm just backtrack these songs. Song one was White Flag by Dido. Song two was Smooth Operator by Sade. Song three, Wake Me Up Before You Go, that was by Wham. Song four was Disappear by INXS. Song five was actually a song called Song Two by Blur. And that one there, the last one, So What by Pink. So there you go, four letters in all the names there. Dido, Sade, Wham, INXS, Blur and Pink. And for the rest of the show, right up until the news time, I'll squeeze as many as I can in with each of the groups, band or artists that has four letters, which only have four letters in their name, I should say, which is a part of the theme. All right, let's get the next songs up next for you. Well, what do we got coming up? We've got a couple of rock and roll old classics from the 70s. We're going to look at a bit of Kiss. And up next, a cracker from AC/DC.
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4: There was a friend of mine on murder, and the judge's gavel fell. Jury found him guilty.

chasing. Freedom! He was chasing.

As I said there, there was a couple of absolute rock and roll classics there from the 70s. That one there by Kiss back in 1979, I Was Made For Loving You. And before that was a bit of AC/DC from 1976. That song was released, and that was Jailbreak. That's what it's all about today, the theme. All the groups, bands or artists only have four letters in their name. So we had there AC/DC and Kiss. You're currently listening to What's My Theme with Michael. Hope you're enjoying your day. We've still got a few songs to go before the news kicks in. Don't forget What's My Theme here Wednesday on a Wednesday at 1 o'clock. It's also repeated if you do miss it today. It's repeated again on Saturday at 12 noon. And I also do a Saturday morning show from 8 until 10. It's just a bit of a music show and a bit of what's going on around town over the day or the weekend. Whatever pops up. All right, up next we've got a song by Devo. And pretty much up next, the next song is All Right Now by Free.

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Yeah, and there was a song by Devo from their third studio album, Freedom of Choice, back in 1980. That song there, Whip It. Before that, we had a band called Free. That was from their Fire and Water album back in 1970, and a song called All Right Now. What you do know, if you've just been sort of tuning in, you didn't know what was going on, this is a show called What's My Theme, and today's theme is all about groups, bands or artists with only four letters in their name. So as you say there, Free and Devo. Only have four letters in their name. That's pretty much what the theme was today. And the first six songs, if you did get that correct earlier on, I'd just like to say well done to you. I think it's time for me to say goodbye. The news is just around the corner. I've got a couple of songs to play before that comes in. So I'd just like to say thanks again for tuning in to a show called What's My Theme. My name is Michael, and you have been tuned in to Harvey Community Radio, 96.5 FM. As I said, I'm going to leave you with a couple of songs. Enjoy the rest of your day and enjoy the rest of your week, and I'll catch up with you again next week. So until then, enjoy the last couple of songs, and I'll leave you with a song by Toto, which is up next, and following that would be a song by Chick called La Freak. All right, I'm out of here. Let's get Toto on with a song called Hold the Line, and enjoy the rest of your day. I'm out of here. It's Harvey Community Radio, 96.5 FM, where it's your town talking.

0: Music right there by Bruno Mars. Just the Way You Are, right here on 96.5 Harvey Community Radio. It's your Town Talking. Nakakasama niyo si Jonter sa programang Filipino Flavors. 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And thank you so much for tuning in. Likewise, big shout out sa lahat ng Harvey Beef employees, ayan, sa slaughter floor at saka sa boning room at saka dyan sa chilling department natin, si Alam at saka si Harris, ayan. At sa mga lahat ng Filipino po na nakikinig ngayon, happy listening to all. Isipin po natin, ha, talagang matatapos din yung oras na yan na mga gawain natin. Maya-maya, masigla na uli. And friends, we'll be right back after this few reminders from our major sponsors.
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0: 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Composer po siya at saka singer din, singer-writer. Isa po sa mga magagaling na mga awit sa Filipino community na nakalika na siya ng kanta niya. Siya po ay si Andrew Crocs. And with his new song, Home Is You. The title of the song, it's about a man working as a FIFO worker, and then iniisip niya sa tuwing uuwi siya, iniisip niya yung family niya, and pagmayakap niya yung misis niya o di kaya anak niya, that's what we called Home Is You. Let's give it a go for Andrew Crocs, Home Is You, right here on 96.5 Harvey Community Radio. It's your Town Talking.

0: 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Music from Andrew Crocs. Isa po sa mga Filipino dito sa Harvey. Home is you, right here on 96.5 Harvey Community Radio. It's your town talking. 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Ginagawa yan para sa family. Alright friends, moving on with more of the songs coming from Rihanna. Diamonds, right here on 96.5 Harvey Community Radio. It's your town talking.
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0: Musika galing kaya December Avenue featuring Moira De La Torre. 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It's your Town Talking. 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Pwede. Alright friends, shout out to Baga family, Redoble family, to Vidalo family, Calma family, Montero family, Ladroma family, Plasabas family, Alinsunorin family, Bonsico family, to Gaviola family, Salazar family, and to Poralana family. 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At saka yung si Von. Ayan, maligaya yung pakikinig po mga kaibigan. And friends, would like to move on. Before that, we will play some of the major sponsor right here on Harvey Community Radio. It's your Town Talking.
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Music right there by Lady Gaga, Poker Face, simply right here on 96.5 Harvey Community Radio. It's your town talking. Kakasama niyo si John Ter sa programang Filipino Flavors. 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

0: to Mary Joan, to Clem, to June, to Idilisa, to Roel, to Cheryl, to Shella, and to Atinansi, to Vivian, ayan, at saka si Ann, saka sa kasama na niya sa trabaho na rin, si Ate Gina, ayan, at saka si Fritz. Shout out na rin kay Alexander Katakutan at saka kay Amara and Aris Lumingkit. Ayan po, at saka si Ate Heidi. Ayan, magandang araw po sa lahat, ha. And moving on with more of your hits right after this. So stay around.
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0: 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It's your town talking. Kakasama niyo si John Ter. Friends, I don't have enough time right now. I'm leaving you with a song, something from Carly Rae Jepsen. Call Me Maybe, right here on 96.5 Harvey Community Radio. Bye for now. Take good care.
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2: This is Air News Western Australia. I'm Sean Bindley. The state's energy minister has ordered an investigation into Western Power's handling of a sexual assault conviction. A Western Power employee was sentenced to 5 years in prison over the sexual assault of a colleague in 2024. It's been revealed this week that three other Western Power colleagues provided personal character references during the court process. These people have now been stood down pending further investigation. Amber Jade Sanderson says she's disappointed in the handling of the situation.
3: These actions do not meet the standards required of Western Power employees, and they demonstrate an appalling lack of judgment.
2: The Shire of Gingin has been given over $1 million to help fight erosion in Lancelin. The state government funding will go towards the construction of a 110 metre long, 4.5 metre high coastal protection structure made of rock bags. It will provide protection for around 5 years, giving time for long-term measures to be assessed. Transperth has recorded its highest annual patronage ever, with over 161 million boardings last financial year. Train use jumped 19%, with 73.7 million boardings, while buses recorded 86.5 million. Over 400,000 people used the new SurfCat service, which began in November, taking people to Scarborough Beach from Stirling Station. Two men will face court over an alleged money laundering operation. It's alleged a 27-year-old man had over $900,000 in his luggage when he was searched at the Perth airport in April following a tip-off. It's further alleged subsequent inquiries led detectives from the Transnational Serious and Organised Crime Squad to a Mirrabooka-based money remittance business where nearly $125,000 in extra cash and a number of business records were seized. A 56-year-old man is facing two charges and will appear in court today. The 27-year-old Westminster man will front court again in October. In sport, Adelaide Crows players will head to Perth today ahead of Friday night's blockbuster clash against Fremantle. It's a massive game for the Crows, who must win to have any chance of finishing in the top four. Fremantle are coming off a narrow loss on the weekend to Melbourne at the MCG, ending their 14-game winning streak. Dockers defender Carl Werner says they've been reviewing what went wrong.
4: Compared to Melbourne, I thought they played their attacking brand and we didn't really defend the best the way we could have. And I guess it sort of showed out at times in that last quarter, but we sort of went in with a plan, probably didn't quite execute as well as we wanted to.
2: Murphy Reid is under an injury cloud ahead of the clash with Adelaide. He got a knock to the groin area early in Saturday's loss to Melbourne. Dockers coach Justin Longmuir says it'll be touch and go as to whether he's available.
5: It's a tricky one. It's not groin soreness. He got a hit in the nether regions, and we're monitoring.
2: Fremantle hitting the track for their main session today, two games clear on top of the AFL ladder. And Subiaco are set to enter a do-or-die final fortnight of their season without coach Jared Schofield after he was found guilty of umpire abuse. The Waffle Tribunal found Schofield guilty of behaving in an abusive, insulting, threatening or obscene manner towards an umpire in the aftermath of their 17-point loss to West Coast. Schofield handed a two-match ban, ruling him out of the remainder of the home and away season, with Subi just one win outside of the finals. He has until 5 p.m. to lodge an appeal. This is Air News Western Australia.
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1: 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We often hear people say that they shop locally or support the community. One business I know here in Harvey that does embody that is Real Steel Electrics. 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

0: Some of the best things in life can be hiding right there in plain sight. Jenny Shoes and Fashions is one of those shops. Come on down to the main street of Harvey and you'll find Jenny and the crew in there with the most amazing range of shoes and fashions for both men and women. If Jenny hasn't got it, it's not worth wearing. Come on into the main street of Harvey, make yourself known to Jenny and her team, and I'm sure that you'll be very impressed. 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
0: 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Righto. 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So it's repeating on Thursday.
1: Sounds good.
0: Nice. Now we're going to get into you two with Pride in the Name of Love.

0: Okay, this is a sports show. 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Try to have the info in by Monday evening at the latest so we can include it for a Wednesday program. Meanwhile, tonight we have some local sports, some AFL, as well as some Binning Up Fishing Club info.
1: Nice.
0: Okay, now we'll get into our next song. We have Incubus with Drive. Here it is.

0: Okay, now let's get into the NBL 1 West League for the prelim finals. So the women's, it was the Rockingham Flames up against the Warwick Senators. And the Warwick Senators won 90-86. The men's, the Coburn Cougars, they were defeated by the Rockingham Flames, 116-102. The other men's final was the Geraldton Buccaneers, they defeated the Joondalup Wolves, 88-76. And the other women's final was the Coburn Cougars, who defeated the East Perth Eagles, 120-86. And the grand finals in the women's, it's the Coburn Cougars up against the Warwick Senators, and in the men's, it's the Rockingham Flames up against the Geraldton Buccaneers, and it's both at ROC Arena.
1: Nice. Is there three games or just the one?
0: Just the one to settle it.
1: Just the one, eh? So that's on this Saturday, I believe.
0: Yes, it is.
1: This Saturday?
0: Yes,
1: nice.
0: It is.
1: Nice. NBL 1 West coming to an end.
0: Yes, like everything else.
1: Yep.
0: Anyway, right. Now we're going to...
1: Get your Christmas tree up, people. It's coming. Get it up right now, mate. It's coming.
0: All right. Now we're going to have Ed Sheeran with his song, Supermarket Flowers.
2: I took the supermarket flowers from the windowsill. I threw the day old tea from the cup. Packed up the photo album Matthew had made. Memories of a life that's been loved. Took the Garrett Wilson cars and stuffed animals. Poured the old ginger beer down the sink.

bed, stack the chairs up, folded your nightgowns neatly in a case. John said he'd drive, then put his hand on my cheek and wiped a tear from the side of my face.

0: Okay, now let's get into the round 22 action in the AFL. So the Bulldogs, they played North Melbourne at Marvel Stadium, and the Bulldogs, they won by 23 points, 15-10, 100 to 11-11, 77. Righto, the leading possession getter was Caleb Daniel with 33, and the leading goal kicker was Paul Curtis with 4.
1: Okay, Friday night we have the mighty Brisbane Lions taking on the Hawks, and the Lions are too good, winning by 67 points, 18-17, 125 to 8. 10-58. The leading possession getter was Will Ashcroft with 39, and Kyle Oman was the leading goal kicker with 5.
0: Kyle Oman. All right. Melbourne, they played Fremantle at the MCG, and Melbourne, they won by 4 points, 17-11-113 to 17-7-109. The leading possession getter was Keziah Pickett with 27, and the leading goal kicker was Jai Amos with 5.
1: Okay, Sydney versus Port Adelaide at the SCG, and Port Adelaide may as well stayed in Adelaide because the Swans won by 97 points.
0: Yes, they did.
1: 26-11, 167 to 10-10-70. The leading possession getter was Errol Goulden with 39, and the leading goal kicker was Charlie Keno. He kicked 5.
0: Nice.
1: 5-2 for the
0: Geelong,
1: big
0: they played Essendon at GMHBA Stadium, and Geelong did what they had to do, beat Essendon, and they did by 67 points, 17-15, 117 to 7-8-50. The leading possession getter was Bailey Smith with 38, and the leading goal kickers were the two Ollies, Ollie Henry and Ollie Dempsey, both kicked 4.
1: Nice. So, interesting Saturday games, but apart from Melbourne and the Dockers, that was probably the game of the year.
0: It was.
1: Watching that one.
0: 100 points each.
1: I didn't watch it, but checking the score. Good on the D's because...
0: it won't be a bad thing losing at the MCG.
1: No, but I think that shows you that Melbourne aren't going to be pushovers this year.
0: They're going to be... They're legit.
1: But Brisbane, mate, you never ride off a champion team, do you? Oh, yeah, against Carlton. Oh, yeah, they'll come. Mate, Brisbane are the team for mine. They're just timed to run nicely.
0: Again.
1: They could...
0: Go back to front.
1: You just don't know. With the Lions, they're playing some pretty good footy, but that's a bad loss for the Hawks.
0: It was.
1: It's just looking at the ladder, they're third at the moment, and they've got the mighty Pies this weekend.
0: Pies, mate.
1: So if results don't go Hawthorn's way, they could slip down to 6. So
0: they could too, look at that.
1: Yep, so there's only... That's how important these games are. This weekend. So you just don't know.
0: You don't.
1: In footy.
0: With two rounds to go now.
1: Yep. But I don't think that's a bad loss for the Dockers because that's the second time they've been to the
0: MCG.
1: The first time was against Essendon. So do you really just go, you can't really do much about it who you play. But I mean, the problem is obviously being a WA team is we don't get both Eagles and Dockers
0: access.
1: Don't get much access at the MCG like the Hot Pies do, but it's a bit hard, but I personally think it's out of three teams.
0: Yep.
1: Frio, Sydney and Brisbane for mine. I think they're the three. Maybe Adelaide, the Smoky, Melbourne, Smoky, Geelong. We never write Geelong
0: off
1: because you're
0: always
1: there.
0: That's right.
1: But just some ugly games Saturday night, like Sydney and Port 97, Geelong, Essendon. They got to get the fixturing right if you want a better game. Saturday night's the twilight where you want to watch the footy.
0: They got it right this weekend.
1: Yeah, well, this weekend they have, but the weekend just gone, they didn't, so...
0: No.
1: Anyway, we'll bring you the other four games a bit later on in the other segment of the footy.
0: Yeah, we will.
1: Now we'll get into a bit of Lips of the Angel. We'll have Hinda. Here it is. Good song.

0: Righto, now let's get into a bit of Binning Up Fish Club information. So, okay. The annual wind-up dinner and trophy night, presentation night, will be held on Saturday, August 22. The dinner will be served at 6:30 and presentations will follow. Both fishing and social club members are welcome to attend. For catering purposes, tickets must be purchased on or before Friday, the 14th of August, 2026, and there'll be definitely no tickets available on the night, so get in quick. Now we're going to get into a bit of Daryl Brathwaite with his song, The Horses. This song goes out to our mate Paul in Victoria. Paul on A-list, mate. There it is, Daryl Brathwaite with his song, The Horses.
1: Good boy.

0: Righto, so the EPL starts in about a week's time, so it's already back. So round one is Arsenal up against Coventry. Hull, they play Man United. Ipswich Town, they play Sunderland. Not Sutherland. That's a cricket player. All right, Everton, they play Palace. Nottingham Forest, they play Leeds. Brentford, they play Spurs. Man City, they play Bournemouth. Brighton, they'll face Aston Villa. Newcastle will play Liverpool. Fulham play Chelsea.
1: Nice. Who's your team in the EPL?
0: Everton.
1: Everton?
0: Yep.
1: Nice.
0: Righto, you're listening to Sports Talk with Katie Birch and Daniel Lieber, a show about sport and quite a bit about great music. Check us out on the web. And make sure you like our Facebook page, Your Town Talking Tonight. We're talking sport.
1: Okay, now we're going to get into our next song. We have a bit of Snow Patrol with Crack the Shutters. Here it is.

0: Okay, Adelaide, they played Richmond at the Adelaide Oval, and Adelaide won by 9 points, 9-9-63 to 7-12-54. The leading possession getter was Isaac Rankin with 36, and the leading goal kicker was Seth Campbell with 3.
1: Okay, GWS versus Gold Coast at Manuka Oval in Canberra, and finally, Gold Coast know what winning is like. Yes, they won by 2 points, 11-13-79 to 11-11-77. The leading possession getter was Matt Rao with 40, and the leading goal kicker was surprisingly Took Miller.
0: Tookie.
1: Yes, he kicked 3, mate.
0: Nice. West Coast v Collingwood at the Optus Stadium, and Collingwood they won by 19 points, 17-15-117 to 15-8-98. The leading possession getter was Nick Dacos with 39, and the leading goal kickers were Lockie Schultz, Dan McStay, and Jake Waterman, and Tim Membry. They all kicked 3.
1: Okay, now the last game of the round was Spud's game.
0: Yes, it was.
1: St Kilda versus Carlton, and the Mighty Blues, they're on a roll. They won by 44 points, 16-10-106 to 8-14-62. The leading possession getter was Brad Hill with 31, and the leading goal kicker was Harry Mackay. He kicked 3. So, yes, obviously we're at that Eagles game. It wasn't a bad game. It was only probably 15 minutes to go in the third quarter. Probably let the Eagles down, but, yeah, I mean, Nick Dacos just pretty much just said, come with me, like he has
0: come
1: done.
0: Come with me, boys.
1: Like he has done all year.
0: I'll put put me in your backpack.
1: And won him the game. So it was a good game, but, yeah, it was a good atmosphere.
0: It was.
1: Just don't like seeing Collingwood win, as most people do, but nah, it's all right. They played well, the Pies. But, yeah, Gold Coast knows what winning's like.
0: Now.
1: Yes, they won. They beat, wasn't it for the Expansion Cup, as they call it?
0: The
1: Expansion Cup.
0: Anyway.
1: Yeah, the Expansion Cup. But, yeah, interesting round 23 results.
0: 22.
1: Round 22. Do you think Josh Fraser will get the job of Carlton? Do you think now that he's put his hand up, do you think it's an impossible...
0: What have they done? They've won 11,
1: to give him.
0: 10, 11 games.
1: Yes.
0: Surely.
1: Well, that's round 22 done, but just before you get into your next song, I've got a shout out to my good mate Glenn and my brother Brendan.
0: On your boys.
1: Yep, they're currently doing what they're doing out in the road, and I believe they're going out for dinner tonight.
0: Oh, yeah.
1: So, Brendan, get your wallet out for once, mate. All right, get your wallet out and make sure you look after... you look after me, good mate, because you need to finally pay for dinner fights instead of asking me to pay for it. So, hope you're going well. We'll get into your song now.
0: Yes, but, we will.
1: Shout out to the boys; they're good lads.
0: Yes, they are.
1: And looking forward to catching up with them soon. So
0: nice.
1: Yeah, make sure you get the wallet out, Brendan. All right,
0: now we're gonna have Bachelor Girl with their song "Buses and Trains."

0: Okay, now we're getting into the tits for round 23. So we've got Thursday night games. Fremantle and Adelaide, they will play on Friday night. I'm going for the Dockers.
1: Yep, Adelaide for me as well.
0: Frio
1: for me, sorry. And in Perth, it'll be a good game. But wouldn't be surprised if Adelaide beat them, to be honest, because they knocked off Sydney in Sydney, so it can be done. And I think the Crows might come out and play for Taylor Walker, who's announced his retirement as well. So there's a bit on the line here, but I think the Dockers at home, only just.
0: Okay, Richmond, they play St Kilda. I'm going for the Saints.
1: Yeah, St Kilda for me, but not with great confidence. Yeah, only just. I mean, Richmond played well last week, but yeah, I think the Saints just.
0: North Melbourne, they play Geelong. Geelong, I'm going for.
1: 50-50 game, but Geelong don't like playing at Marvel very often. They don't have a good record there, the Cats, but yeah, going on form, you'd think Geelong, but anything can happen. So, yeah, Cats for me.
0: The Q Clash, Brisbane, they play the Gold Coast. I'm going for Brizzy.
1: Yeah, Brisbane for me. And also that North Melbourne Geelong game is a double header because the North women's
0: are
1: playing Geelong as well. But, yeah, Brisbane for me as well. I think they'll be too good for their crosstown rival.
0: Nice. Okay. Hawthorn, they play Collingwood. I'm going for Collingwood, the underdog.
1: Yeah, see, this round's not easy.
0: No.
1: I think the Hawks at the MCG only just.
0: Just.
1: But the Pies, they'll throw everything at the Hawks. So, yeah, Hawks for me.
0: All right. Port Adelaide, they play Melbourne. I'm going for Melbourne.
1: Yeah, Melbourne for me. But Port have been playing all right this year, to be honest.
0: Without getting the wins.
1: Yeah, they've been playing okay. Melbourne for me.
0: All right.
1: GWS, mate.
0: GWS, they play West Coast. I'm going for the Giants.
1: Yep, Giants for me.
0: Nice. Bulldogs, they play Carlton. I'm going for Bulldogs.
1: I'm going to go to the Blues. I'm going to
0: the Baggers.
1: I think the Bulldogs are just about shot. I think they're done. Tim English is out. I think they're finished. And it doesn't matter where they'll finish the Dogs, even if they're in the wild card, they're not playing. They're not going any further than that. So, yeah, count for me. Nice. And then Sydney, the last one.
0: Yep. Essendon, they play Sydney. I'm going for Sydney.
1: Yeah, Sydney. It'll be a shock to the system.
0: If Essendon got up.
1: If Essendon did get up, but Sydney for me.
0: Nice.
1: All right, now we'll get into our next song. We'll have Herbie Stank with Reason. Here it is.

0: Okay, now we're getting to the South West Football League for round 19 results. So, South Bunbury, they only just beat Collie, 10-11-71 to 8-7-55. Curry Park, they defeated Eton, 14-17-101 to 6-4-40. Okay, Dunsborough, they defeated Harvey, 20-18-138 to 5-4-34. Donnybrook, they defeated Busselton. Busselton's first loss of the campaign, 11-7-73 to 5-8-38. And Bunbury defeated Augusta Margaret River, 15-11-101 to 7-11-53. And HBO at the bye, so this weekend is...
1: Big games this weekend, I believe.
0: Yes, so we got Busselton up against Kerry Park.
1: Yeah, Busso.
0: HBO to play Donnybrook in Brunswick.
1: That'll be a good game.
0: South Bunbury, they play Harvey.
1: Wow, yeah.
0: Eton, they play Collie.
1: Yeah.
0: Dunsborough, they play Bunbury in Dunsborough. Okay,
1: so interesting game, some good games, some not.
0: And Margaret River have the bye.
1: But yes, it's good to see that Busso lost their first game. Obviously, Donnybrook, they might be the smoky this year. I think it's looking at the results.
0: Yes.
1: It's obviously looking like a Bunbury Busselton grand final, and it will be a good grand final if that's the case. I think the best grand final I've seen in the South West Footy League, League One, is Bunbury versus Busselton in 2020. That was one of the best ones I've seen for a long time down there. So those two know what it takes to perform in a big stage, and I think that'll be the big dance. But Donnybrook, for mine, is a smoky in the South West. So
0: nice.
1: See what happens.
0: Okay, now we're going to have Nickelback with their song, How You Remind Me.

0: Rightio, Australia are playing Bangladesh tomorrow in the Test match in Darwin. So
1: yes, at the top end.
0: Yes, which is good. I think it's good to go around different places and, you know,
1: play a match.
0: Yeah, so the Australian 11 is Weatherald, Head, Marnus, Smith, Green, Carey, Webster, Stark, Cummins, Lyon and Hazelwood. So
1: no great surprises.
0: No. The ageing attack, they're together for one more crack at it before I think if not two or one. I think they can't keep playing forever. But they have been great players for a long time. But yeah, there's a time where you say see you later. But yeah, pretty strong team there. Okay, you're listening to Daniel and Cody in the Sports Talk Show, where we bring you all the national and local sport results. If you're at your club info broadcast on the station, leave your details and an email to harveycommunityradio@gmail.com.
1: Nice.
0: Right, now we'll get into a second last song of the night. It's for the
1: the
0: boys.
1: Yes, I've got in touch.
0: It's for me good mate Glenn and me brother Brendan. Like I said, they're going out for dinner shortly, so I've already reminded him. I don't need to remind him again, but they've requested a song.
1: Yes, I have.
0: So here are boys. We'll have a bit of Jebediah with She's Like a Comet. She's Like a Comet.
1: Comet, yes.
0: Please enjoy the song.

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You can go on bushwalks, camping, fishing, and even boating at the Harvey Dam. And you can also go out to the beach, Mylup Beach, which is about a 20-minute drive. 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
1: Some of the best things in life can be hiding right there in plain sight. Jenny Shoes and Fashions is one of those shops. Come on down to the main street of Harvey and you'll find Jenny and the crew in there with the most amazing range of shoes and fashions for both men and women. If Jenny hasn't got it, it's not worth wearing. Come on into the main street of Harvey, make yourself known to Jenny and her team, and I'm sure that you'll be very impressed. 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

0: blues show. This is a blues show, isn't it?
1: Hi, and welcome to Nothing But The Blues. Ben's my name, and I'll be taking you through another 2 hours of solid blues music. Hope you can stick around and enjoy it with me. Let's get straight into the music now. This is Nothing But The Blues.

Hi and welcome to another Nothing But The Blues. Hope you're enjoying the tunes. That one off the album Big Daddy Gumbo from 2018, that was Tommy Dada and his song Dangerous Woman. We kick the show off with Luther Allison from 1972 from the album Bad News Is Coming. That song was Raggedy and Dirty. All right, let's go back now. Here's one from 1965, Little Milton, We're Gonna Make It.

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1: All right, mate. YouTube says it's easy. 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

Classic track there from Ann Peebles from 1970. That song was actually written in 1963. Part-Time Love, an R&B classic here on Nothing But The Blues. Before that, band Vintage Trouble from 2015, off the album One Hopeful Road. That song was called Run Like The River. Hope you're enjoying the tunes here on Nothing But The Blues. Let's get straight back into the music now. Here's Aussie group from the Sunshine Coast, CJ Comerford and the Supertones, with their cover of Hey Joe.

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1: From their self-titled album of 2017, that was Southern Avenue with their song Slipped, Tripped and Fell in Love. Before that, blokes out of Adelaide, Aussie group, the 63 Deluxe there with their song Sunshine. All right, let's go way back to 1978. This one's from the album The Bottom Line. It's O.V. Wright, I Don't Know Why. You're listening to Nothing But The Blues.

0: 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We often hear people say that they shop locally or support the community. One business I know here in Harvey that does embody that is Real Steel Electrics. Ian and his wife Sharon, with the help of their right-hand man Lawrence, run a fantastic business in Harper Street. Maybe you've got a plug socket that you'd like to change over for one of those new fancy ones that have USB chargers built into them. 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

Yes, kicked the second hour off with a great stack of tracks here on Nothing But The Blues. Hope you enjoyed that one. From the album Unlikely Emergency of 2005, that was Serena Ryder, Canadian, with her song Every Single Day. Before that, the Blind Boys of Alabama from 2001 and their song Run On for a Long Time. And the start of the hour, of course, was Black Joe Lewis and Honey Bears with I'm Broke. You're listening to Nothing But The Blues. Here's Don Convay and the Jefferson Lemon Blues Band, Key to the Highway.

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Oh, baby, these blues ain't nothing like loving you. Nothing but the blues.

Yes, kicked the second hour off with a great stack of tracks here on Nothing But The Blues. Hope you enjoyed that one. From the album Unlikely Emergency of 2005, that was Serena Ryder, Canadian, with her song Every Single Day. Before that, the Blind Boys of Alabama from 2001 and their song Run On for a Long Time. And the start of the hour, of course, was Black Joe Lewis and Honey Bears with I'm Broke. You're listening to Nothing But The Blues. Here's Don Convay and the Jefferson Lemon Blues Band, Key to the Highway.

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2: There ain't no kind of blues like these kind of blues. Nothing but the blues.

Yes, playing some classic blues. That one from 1955, Little Walter with his number one hit at the time, My Babe. And before that, Amy Helm from 2015 with her cover of Didn't It Rain, the Mama Thornton classic. You're listening to Nothing But The Blues. All right, here's another classic from Elmore James, Mean and Evil, and some Stevie Ray Vaughan coming up very soon here on Nothing But The Blues.

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1: Alright mate, YouTube says it's easy. Just cut here and she'll fall right where we want. 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
2: G'day, this is David Bolt. I'm here in Harvey. I'm the local member for Murray Wellington. It's great to be in town, and I'm a dedicated listener of Harvey Community Radio 96.5 FM. 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

cold.

Off the album Two Bugs and a Roach from 1969, that was El Hooker with You Don't Want Me. And before that, a one from 2024, Vanessa Collier, her song Take Me Back. And of course, before the break, Stevie Ray Vaughan with his acoustic classic Life by the Drop. All right, let's get into some more good blues music now. Here's Micah Miller with Trouble. And take a left.

0: Some of the best things in life can be hiding right there in plain sight. Jenny's Shoes and Fashions is one of those shops. Come on down to the main street of Harvey and you'll find Jenny and the crew in there with the most amazing range of shoes and fashions for both men and women. If Jenny hasn't got it, it's not worth wearing. Come on into the main street of Harvey, make yourself known to Jenny and her team, and I'm sure that you'll be very impressed. Thanks very much to Jenny Shoes and Fashions for being an amazing sponsor of Harvey Community Radio.
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2: This music gives me nothing but the blues.

from the album Silver and Stone from 2018. That was Mike Farris with Snap Your Fingers. Before that, Grace Potter featuring Lucius from 2019, their song Desire. And of course, before the break, Micah Miller with her song Trouble. Hope you enjoyed that bit of soul blues influence there. All right, well, that's about it for another Nothing But The Blues. Join me again, same time, same place, as we do it all over again. Remember, blues is easy to play, but harder to feel. Blues tells a story, so make sure you tell yours. Until next time, friends, be well. I'm going to leave you now with one from Eli Paperboy Reed. Come and get it. See you next time.

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I listen to Harvey Community Radio 96.5 FM. It's your town talking.

Some of the best things in life can be hiding right there in plain sight. Jenny's Shoes and Fashions is one of those shops. Come on down to the main street of Harvey and you'll find Jenny and the crew in there with the most amazing range of shoes and fashions for both men and women. If Jenny hasn't got it, it's not worth wearing. Come on into the main street of Harvey, make yourself known to Jenny and her team, and I'm sure that you'll be very impressed. Thanks very much to Jenny Shoes and Fashions for being an amazing sponsor of Harvey Community Radio.

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0: Some of the best things in life can be hiding right there in plain sight. Jenny Shoes and Fashions is one of those shops. Come on down to the main street of Harvey and you'll find Jenny and the crew in there with the most amazing range of shoes and fashions for both men and women. If Jenny hasn't got it, it's not worth wearing. Come on into the main street of Harvey, make yourself known to Jenny and her team, and I'm sure that you'll be very impressed. Thanks very much to Jenny Shoes and Fashions for being an amazing sponsor of Harvey Community Radio.
1: 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I'm John Schoen. 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

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It's just the best music, and it's your town talking.

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Hi, I'm Don Marshall. I've lived in Harvey all my life. I love it. Why do I like Harvey? 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
1: All right, mate. 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

everybody had to pay and pay. A hustle here and a hustle there. New York City is the place where they said, hey,

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I'm Austin Ieto. 96.5 FM, it's your town talking.

Some of the best things in life can be hiding right there in plain sight. Jenny Shoes and Fashions is one of those shops. Come on down to the main street of Harvey and you'll find Jenny and the crew in there with the most amazing range of shoes and fashions for both men and women. If Jenny hasn't got it, it's not worth wearing. Come on into the main street of Harvey, make yourself known to Jenny and her team, and I'm sure that you'll be very impressed. Thanks very much to Jenny Shoes and Fashions for being an amazing sponsor of Harvey Community Radio.

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I'm at Harvey Community Radio, 96.5 FM, downtown Harvey. I just wanted to say thank you for all of the support I get from Harvey, all you listeners, Facebook followers, all the things that I've received from Harvey in the last 12 months has been wonderful.

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0: Some of the best things in life can be hiding right there in plain sight. Jenny Shoes and Fashions is one of those shops. Come on down to the main street of Harvey and you'll find Jenny and the crew in there with the most amazing range of shoes and fashions for both men and women. If Jenny hasn't got it, it's not worth wearing. Come on into the main street of Harvey, make yourself known to Jenny and her team, and I'm sure that you'll be very impressed. Thanks very much to Jenny Shoes and Fashions for being an amazing sponsor of Harvey Community Radio.
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0: 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And you let her go.
1: Hi, my name is Mary, and I love living in Harvey because of a beautiful community that it is. I always enjoy tuning into Harvey Radio 96.5. It's your town talking. And this is also a special hello to Albert.

0: broadcast on TV, radio, and online. Andrew Wilkie claims the bill may have been improperly influenced by the private sector, citing donations, gifts, and personal relationships. Mr. Wilkie argues this could have swayed the policy in favour of gambling companies.
1: This has resulted in policy so clearly at odds with research, public opinion, and the public interest that the implementation of such policy could be characterised, in my opinion, as serious corruption in the Commonwealth public sector.
0: The New South Wales opposition has issued a please explain to the state government about new powers given to police to crack down on e-bikes. No devices have been crushed since legislation passed in May, allowing police to seize and destroy illegal bikes. Shadow Transport Minister Natalie Ward says people deserve to feel safe on the roads.
2: John Graham told everyone he was firing up the crusher, and 6 months later, the only thing being crushed is his credibility. Parents and pedestrians don't need another announcement from Labor. They need these dangerous illegal e-bikes taken off our streets. They need to explain why this crackdown still isn't operating.
0: Queensland has recorded its highest yearly total for new dwelling approvals in a decade. Bureau of Statistics figures show more than 47,000 new dwellings were given the nod of approval in the year to June. Master Builders Deputy Chief Executive Michael Hopkins says it's positive for a number of reasons.
3: Both an increase in approvals for detached homes, nearly a 10% increase, and also for units, which hit 49.6% increase, which is great news for the housing industry, but also for Queenslanders, because we know that we have been battling through an undersupply of housing.
0: To Victoria, where a tyre repair operator says motorists are being dudded by the state government's pothole compensation scheme. Data reveals less than 2% of motorists seeking compensation for damage are receiving payouts. The new roads minister has promised to review the state's pothole compensation scheme. The owner and operator at A1 Tyre Power in Wangaratta, Harrison Coatsworth, says the system is stacked against the motorist.
4: The compensation, I think, should be lower, because a lot of the time when we're not having that suspension trouble, it's purely just rim and tyre related. And if it's just one, it's not up around that 1600, so people are missing out. But even if it was lower, the government's not going to refund it, as we're noticing now with over that 600.
0: The leader of the WA Nationals is hopeful a resolution can be found quickly as debate is set to continue on their rail safety bill. The draft legislation calls for mandatory lighting on trains across the state. However, the Cook Labor government has pushed back on aspects of the bill following advice from train drivers. Nationals WA leader Shane Love says, as it stands, they don't agree with the current amendments.
5: What the government is saying in their presentations doesn't read exactly what is in their legislation, as far as I can see. But bear in mind, we only had a chance to look at this yesterday. I think the intent of the government in some ways matches ours, but there are stark differences which we need to discuss.
0: This is AIR National News. A Dockers young gun is under an injury cloud ahead of their Friday night blockbuster against Adelaide in Perth. Dane Meppam reports.
6: Murphy Reid didn't hit the track at main training today as he remains in doubt to play. He copped a knock to the groin region during Saturday's loss to Melbourne. Corey Wagner trained with the rehab group at Coburn this morning. He's battling a sore hip and is a test for Friday night. Coach Justin Longmuir confirming skipper Alex Pearce will return after having the week off. It's possible they could go with all three talls down back with Brendan Cox and Oscar McDonald to combat the Crows forward line. They'll announce their squad tomorrow night. Dame Meffam, Coburn.
0: An NRL veteran says he's not backing the idea of a third-place playoff. The fixture is being spruced by the chief executive to provide more content for fans and broadcasters in grand final week. But Broncos hooker Ben Hunt says players are not getting behind it.
7: Oh, I definitely don't think so, mate. I haven't spoken to a player that would be keen on doing that at all. You know, I think it's just something that Volandis is trying to get up and running to get another game of footy on TV, but yeah, I don't think players would be really excited about that at all.
0: Aussie surfer Sally Fitzgibbons has bowed out of the first round of the Tahiti Pro. Isabella Nichols has advanced to the second round, and the Sydney Kings have parted ways with three-time NBL champion Jalen Galloway. Australian Independent Radio News.
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1: This is Air News Western Australia. I'm Peter Carey. Western Power says it's launched an investigation after three of its workers provided a character reference for a colleague convicted of sexual assault. 59-year-old Jeffrey Spinner has been jailed for 5 years after sexually assaulting a colleague during a work trip. During his sentencing in June, the court heard positive references from some fellow Western Power workers. The company's CEO, Gare Landsborough, says he only became aware of the referees this week. The company will now review its safety and culture program.
2: As of Monday,

0: rideables in the City of Perth has contributed to a major reduction in injuries. Comparing a 12-week period over 2 years, the report found there were 105 injuries in 2024 compared to 39 in 2025. Vanessa Claydon from the Australasian College of Emergency Medicine says that's significant because e-rideable injuries can be catastrophic.
1: People are moving at a much faster speed than a non-battery operated similar device, and they have very little protection. The range of injuries is quite broad and sometimes very serious, you know, brain injuries, spine injuries, sometimes catastrophic injury that might impact their life permanently in the future.
0: The leader of the WA Nationals is hopeful a resolution can be found quickly as debate is set to continue on their rail safety bill. The draft legislation calls for mandatory lighting on trains across the state. However, the Cook Labor government has pushed back on aspects of the bill following advice from train drivers. Nationals WA leader Shane Love says, as it stands, they don't agree with the current amendments.
2: What the government is saying in their presentations doesn't read exactly what is in their legislation as far as I can see. But bear in mind, we only had a chance to look at this yesterday. I think the intent of the government in some ways matches ours, but there are stark differences which we need to discuss.
0: Early bird tickets for the upcoming Royal Show will be discounted by up to 50%. It's thanks to an almost $4 million investment from the state government to keep the show affordable for families struggling with the cost of living. Agriculture and Food Minister Jackie Jarvis says the discounts are a game changer.
3: Under this program, the Early Bird program, a family of four, comprising two adults and two children, can secure a 50% off early bird discount and be able to attend the show for less than $80.
0: In sporting news, a Dockers young gun is under an injury cloud ahead of their Friday night blockbuster against Adelaide in Perth. Dane Mappin reports.
4: Murphy Reid didn't hit the track at main training today as he remains in doubt to play. He copped a knock to the groin region during Saturday's loss to Melbourne. Corey Wagner trained with the rehab group at Coburn this morning. He's battling a sore hip and is a test for Friday night. Coach Justin Longmuir confirming skipper Alex Pearce will return after having the week off. It's possible they could go with all three talls down back with Brendan Cox and Oscar McDonald to combat the Crows forward line. They'll announce their squad tomorrow night. Dane Mappin, Coburn.
0: West Coast Fever have announced the re-signing of winger Alice Teague-Neild on a one-year deal. It'll be the 30-year-old's ninth season in green. This is Air News, Western Australia.
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I'm Wynne Germano. 96.5 FM. 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

0: it would cost more than $12 billion to dump Melbourne suburban rail loop. The confidential documents were presented to Ben Carroll in his first days in the job as Victorian Premier. Leith Van Onselen at Macro Business, a former economist with Treasury, says it was set in stone years ago.
1: When Sid Allen took over as Premier for Dan Andrews in September 23, she had the opportunity to follow expert advice and abandon the SRL project. All the cost-benefit analysis told her to do so. Instead, she doubled down and signed the tunnelling contracts. We paid about $600 million to cancel the Commonwealth Games. Victoria is now the world leader in paying for things that don't go ahead.
0: Millions across the UK and Europe have experienced one of the most significant solar eclipses since 1999. Gavin Gray reports. And a woman who spent 36 hours trapped under rubble following an earthquake in Colombia has been rescued alive. Rescue crews spent 10 hours freeing her from beneath a collapsed building. At least 250 have died and thousands remain missing. This is Air News. Cats coach Chris Scott claims he can't speculate on whether Jake Colajewski will play for the club again after he was made unavailable for selection this week. The 32-year-old skipped training again yesterday after being identified as the player who signed a secret concussion waiver. Scott says he believes officials at Geelong have always acted with good intent throughout his 16 seasons.
2: There's a part of me that would like to give an impassioned defence of certain people within our club, but I just don't think it would help at the moment. There are a lot of things that I would like to say.
0: To rugby league now, and Broncos legend Ben Hunt says he's not backing the idea of a third-place playoff. The fixtures being spruiked by the NRL's chief executive to provide more content for fans and broadcasters in grand final week. But Hunt says players are not getting behind it.
3: Oh, I definitely don't think so, mate. I haven't spoken to a player that would be keen on doing that at all. You know, I think it's just something that Volandis is trying to get up and running to get another game of footy on TV, but yeah, I don't think players would be really excited about that at all.
0: And fast bowler Scott Boland has been left out of the Australian 11 for the first test against Bangladesh starting today in Darwin. Australian Independent Radio News.
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6: Tuesday,
5: the 11th of August. My name is Sue, and along with Jude, we are your presenters today.
6: Moving on to news, page two. Two dolphins found stranded in estuary by Craig Duncan. The heartbreaking sight of a pair of stranded dolphins in a southwest estuary has prompted calls from the experts around the growing risks of climate change in estuarine ecosystems. Last week, researchers from the Harry Butler Institute and Estuary Gardens Mandra saw two Bunbury dolphins stranding themselves only metres apart in the Leschenault estuary. Smiley and Star, a pair of Bunbury dolphins, were discovered by Harry Butler Institute postdoctoral research fellow Dr. Krista Nicholson while tracking Mandra resident dolphins known to travel between the Peel, Harvey and Leschenault estuaries. Dr. Nicholson said she saw the stranding while conducting boat-based surveys in Bunbury with members of the Estuary Guardians. After losing sight of a pod of four dolphins on their boat, the team watched the dolphins by drone, and Dr. Nicholson said two of the pod moved away from the shore, while Star and Smiley stayed feeding in a narrow channel entrance. Dr. Nicholson said they watched as Smiley swam across the deep pool into shallow water, stopping suddenly. "We noticed he had rolled on his side and remained stationary," she said. The team knew Smiley was stranded and called the Department of Biodiversity, Conservation and Attractions to help. As they made this call, Star, attempting to leave a nearby wetland channel, became stuck, with the pair now stranded only metres from each other. Within minutes, the two dolphins were lying on their sides, lifting their heads to breathe

0: as large schools of fish swam nearby, Dr. Nicholson said. Thankfully, staff from Parks and Wildlife Service responded quickly, carrying both dolphins back into deeper water. Dr. Nicholson said both were later seen foraging normally, unaffected by their stranding. However, she said this was not an isolated incident. As the climate dries, so do our estuaries, she said. Resident dolphin communities follow fish into very shallow areas and can become trapped between sandbars as tides recede or stranded while travelling across shallow sections. Changes in water levels, tidal flows, and extreme weather events may increase the risk dolphins face while foraging in these habitats. Dr. Nicholson said the threat was not isolated to just the Leschenault estuary, and in the neighbouring Peel Harvey estuary, home to about 90 dolphins, was particularly vulnerable to losses. Our research shows the Peel Harvey population can lose, on average, only one adult female per year if it is to maintain its current numbers, she said. Anyone who encounters a stranded dolphin is urged to contact DBCA's Wildcare Helpline on 9474 9055 immediately.
1: Our next story comes from page 3. Men's Shed Donates Boards by Rose Patani. Harvey Men's Shed has provided a generous handmade donation as part of a statewide toy appeal. The community group gifted two of its handmade fidget boards to the Motorcycle Men's Shed Wooden Toy Appeal, which last year donated about 400 toys across charities, including Grand Carers WA, Perth Children's Party and Starrick House. With just under 100 members across WA, Motorcycle Men's Shed Wooden Toy Appeal committee member Robin Smith said the group was like other men's sheds, but without the shed. It's all designed for guys and girls who ride motorbikes. They're probably not interested in maybe joining a shed to make things, she said. They just want that social connection, but without the tools. Ms. Smith said the group established the Wooden Toy Appeal in 2025 to give back to the community. We contacted all the men's shed in WA to see if anyone would like to make and donate wooden toys to us. And then what we did with the toys was distributed them to 5 charities. When asking about the Harvey Men's Shed fidget boards, after spotting them during a visit earlier in the year, Ms. Smith said they were kindly gifted 2 of the boards. It is a donation, she said. It was lovely because it was handmade specifically for the appeal with lots of love and thought put into it. From zippers to latches and wheels, the boards include a range of objects for people to play with.
0: Moving on to page 4, Icon Reaches the Pinnacle by Rose Patani. A HIV icon has been recognised at the 2026 Pinnacle Awards for his strong commitment and passion towards creating unique art experiences in the small southwest town. During last week's awards ceremony at the Subiaco Art Centre, Harvey Recreation and Cultural Centre Manager David Marshall received the People's Pinnacle Award, a recognition presented to an individual or organisation who has made an outstanding contribution to WA performing arts. Surprised to hear his name called out, Mr. Marshall said he was delighted to receive the reward. The performing arts sector across Western Australia has some absolutely exceptional people and is people-driven, he said. To be acknowledged amongst those exceptional people is a very humbling experience. Celebrating excellence in WA's live performance industry, the awards mark the beginning of Circuits West WA Showcase, the state's biggest annual performing arts conference. Other awards on the night include WA Presenter of the Year, which went to Australian Baroque, and WA Producer of the Year, won by Arts Narrogin. The recipients were all selected by a panel of industry representatives. Recognised for his passion for the arts and a commitment to making Harvey a destination for incredible art experiences, Mr. Marshall said every community deserved to experience quality arts performances regardless of its theatre facilities. Mr. Marshall was also recognised for his commitment to community reconciliation and strengthening First Nations voices. Alongside a diversity of performing arts, Mr. Marshall said bringing world-class First Nations performing arts to Harvey was one of his highest priorities. I know from my own experience that there are amazing stories, amazing language, amazing culture in the First Nations area that we don't know about yet, he said. I think it's important that we highlight all cultures, but we have a First Nations culture that we don't know much about, and yet it is thousands and thousands of years old. Creative Industries Minister Simone McKirk said the rewards celebrated WA artists, performers and production staff. Congratulations to all the category award recipients and nominees, she said. It's through your dedication, hard work and talent that WA continues to foster a thriving performing arts sector.
1: 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Fieries Get a Competition Boost by Rose Patani. Travelling to and fro from competitions has become a little easier for the Harvey Volunteer Fire and Rescue Team after receiving help from a generous community member. On Saturday, Pinjarra Engineering Manager Director Brad Cooper returned the Harvey Volunteer Fire and Rescue Team's competition trailer to the Harvey Fire Station after refurbishing it inside and out. Harvey VFR Life member and competition coach Gordon Whitwell said the trailer was used by the team to cart equipment to its running competitions, including a big reel, running gear and hoses. Mr. Whitwell said the trailer had become run down over the years, recalling a time when dust made it into the trailer while travelling along a gravel road, covering the team's marching uniforms. The old trailer, we had leaked water and really couldn't fix it, he said. Brad jumped on board. He said, well, I can help you. And he's taken it up there and he's refurbished the whole thing. As you see, it's good as new and far better than we expected. Mr. Whitwell said it was important young people in the community were given the opportunity to take part in the competitions because it provided juniors with fundamental skills such as running hoses and water, and it inspired some to stay on as fire and rescue volunteers. It's not the first time Mr. Cooper had helped the town's fire and rescue team, previously donating funds to help the team travel over east to take part in the national competition. Mr. Cooper, who was born in Harvey and grew up in the town, said the trailer refurbishment was a good way to give back to the community and ensure the competitors would be able to safely take their equipment to competitions. It's a long way to go from a little place called Harvey, and you don't want things going wrong, he said. It needed some love, so we've given it some love for next year. The junior competition season will kick off in September.
0: Moving on to news, page 9. Radio crew Farewell Old Home by Rose Patani. Volunteers for one of the Southwest's longest-serving community radio stations gathered on Monday for a bittersweet farewell to the Shire of, as the Shire of Harvey begins work on its latest project. Harvey Community Radio 96.5 FM committee representatives said goodbye to the station's former home at 72 Young Street in Harvey, soon to be demolished as part of the Harvey Library Expansion Project. The building housed the station from when it first aired in 2004 until October 2023, when it moved to its temporary premises at 2 Beecher Street, the former Harvey Art Gallery. Harvey Community Radio Committee Chair David Marshall has been one of the driving forces behind the station since it was first proposed in 1999 and said the farewell was not only a celebration of the past but an exciting glimpse into the future. This building has been much more than just a building. It has been a place where friendships have formed, stories have been shared, local talent has been discovered, and our community has stayed connected, he said. For more than two decades, Harvey Community Radio has given a voice to our community thanks to the dedication of an extraordinary group of volunteers. Today's farewell is really about celebrating those people and everything they have contributed. While this building holds countless memories, it has always been the volunteers and the community that have made Harvey Community Radio so special. The library expansion is the first stage of the Harvey Community Precinct project, which will aim to reinvigorate Harvey's Civic Centre and foster a space for learning, arts, culture, social connections and access to vital community and shire services. The multi-million dollar expansion is part of the federal government's Growing Regions program, with the government contributing $6,145,651 and the Shire of Harvey $8 million. The expansion will include a new library layout with increased floor area, dedicated community group facilities, private study and group learning spaces, children's facilities, and an integrated media and production studio to permanently house the Harvey Community Radio Station. Mr. Marshall said, "The new studio presented an exciting future for the volunteer-run station. It will provide our volunteers with a purpose-built home that reflects the importance of community broadcasting and ensures local voices continue to be heard for generations to come," he said. "We can't wait to welcome the community into our new home as part of the Harvey Library expansion."
1: Our final story comes from the back page. Sport. Bulls show fight in big loss. Football. Jack Penniman. Harvey endured another difficult afternoon at Harvey Oval on Sunday, going down to Dunsborough by 104 points, 20 goals and 18 points, 138, to 5 goals, 4 points, 34 points, in round 19 of the South West Football League. The Bulls were left with too much ground to make up after a disastrous opening quarter, with the Sharks piling on 8 goals while Harvey managed just one major. Dunsborough continued to dominate the second term, keeping Harvey scoreless as the margin blew out further. Harvey struggled to gain control around the ground, while the Sharks found plenty of possession through the midfield. The Bulls showed more fight after half-time and managed to make the scoreboard more respectable, kicking 2 goals in each of the final 2 quarters. Johnny Riley provided a bright spot up forward, finishing with 3 majors for Harvey before featuring in the Colts clash straight after. But the deficit had already become too much to reel in, with Dunsborough continuing to find scoring opportunities in the difficult conditions. It was the Bulls' highest score since their round 7 clash with Augusta Margaret River and their 4th biggest for the season. The Bulls have 2 games left in the season, facing South Bunbury this Sunday at Hands Oval, before they host fellow strugglers Eton.
0: That concludes our stories for the Harvey Waroona Reporter for today. We can be heard on Thursday mornings at 7 a.m. and repeated on Fridays at midday. Thank you for joining us on Radio Reading here on Harvey Community Radio 96.5 FM. It's your town talking. 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
1: Alright mate, YouTube says it's easy. 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When it comes to tree removal, guessing isn't a strategy. 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
0: Some of the best things in life can be hiding right there in plain sight. Jenny Shoes and Fashions is one of those shops. Come on down to the main street of Harvey and you'll find Jenny and the crew in there with the most amazing range of shoes and fashions for both men and women. If Jenny hasn't got it, it's not worth wearing. Come on into the main street of Harvey, make yourself known to Jenny and her team, and I'm sure that you'll be very impressed. Thanks very much to Jenny Shoes and Fashions for being an amazing sponsor of Harvey Community Radio.
2: 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I'm Louise and it's your town talking.

Yes, and it's great to be back with you today. I feel as if I've come back to earth. I had a whole day in bed yesterday, not feeling too well. I was, and I thought, I have to do the right thing, rest up as much as I can so I can feel better. And you can sort of hear it in my voice. I'm still not 100%, but I feel a heap better than yesterday. All right, what have we got? What is today? I have no idea what's going on. Oh, it's Men's Shed Day, of course. Thursday is Men's Shed Day. Why not get involved with the Men's Shed? Ladies, if you have a gentleman hanging around your house and you've thought that man should be down spending more time with other blokes, well, today is definitely the day. Here in Harvey, behind the Harvey Recreation and Cultural Centre and behind where they usually have Cash for Cans, that's where you'll find the Harvey Shed. The fellas get in there 9 o'clock this morning until midday. And during that time, why don't you go to Chick Chat, ladies? If you're a lady in our area here, you can meet at 9:30 this morning at Harvey Connect, our club for over 55s, right in the heart of Harvey, for Chick Chat, where it's a great, great thing for the ladies of the town to get to know each other and talk about whatever they want to talk about. But a very good thing every Thursday here in Harvey at 9:30 at Harvey Connect. Now, if you're over in the Brunswick area, the Brunswick Shed, the Brunswick Men's Shed, have allowed ladies into it as well. And this morning, from 9 until midday, the mixed session happens. The shed you'll be able to find in the Brunswick Showgrounds. Just go through the entry into the showgrounds just next to the Community Resource Centre. Turn to your left and you'll find a couple of sheds down. That's where all the action happens. So that's this morning in Brunswick for the mixed session at the Brunswick Men's and Hens Shed. That's from 9 o'clock in the morning through until midday. Oh, the voice doesn't sound too flash, does it? 24 minutes to 8 o'clock is the time. Let's have a listen to someone who's got a good voice. This is Fergal Sharkey from 1985, I think it is. You Little Thief.

0: Hello, my name is Harry. I'm the Secretary Treasurer of the 10th Light Horse Bunbury Troop and also a Director of the Australian Light Horse Association, and I live in Harvey. 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
1: Yes, there's my friend Harry Ball there. He's got a very keen interest in the 10th Light Horse, and lovely whenever I have him in here to have a chat. It's always very, very informative. And in fact, last weekend, there was a book launch that happened at the Harvey Bowling Club. The book was called, or is called, Light Horsemen and Cameleers of Southwestern Australia. Great war stories about those from 1914 to 1919. It's written by a couple of fellas, Jeffrey and Chris, and they came to the Harvey Bowling Club and basically told some fantastic stories about these brave men that went off to World War One, and they were part of the 10th Light Horse Regiment, and also the Cameleers. It was really, really interesting, and it was so good to have locals there and people who were descendants of these fellas that went off to war very, very young and naive, not really knowing exactly what it was going to be like, but the horrors of war certainly came and bit them very, very hard. But very interesting. I had a friend come down from Perth for it, and I was surprised at how many people were there. It was very, very informative. So if you are interested in the Light Horse, the 10th Light Horse, the Horsemen, and also the Cameleers, yes, 250 men became Cameleers. They were riding camels around, completely different beasts to the horse. But great stories from these things. So if you are interested in that part of history, great war stories, 1914 to 1919, Light Horsemen and Cameleers. If you want to know more about that and you can't remember the name of the book, why not just search book launch Harvey Bowling Club and you'll find that it will come up, and you'll be able to get some information there on how to get the book as well. Now, something that's happening over in Brunswick this morning that has to do with fitness is the Brunswick Walking Group. Every Thursday morning at 9 o'clock, some keen walkers get out there in this cold weather. They meet at the Brunswick Community Resource Centre every Thursday morning at 9 o'clock and go for an hour's exercise. So you can join in with that. If you're in the Harvey area and you'd like to get involved in some sort of fitness group, on Saturday mornings, the Harvey Run Club get together. It's a very great, I shouldn't say ragtag group, but oh, I've just said it. A great group of people that get down to the Peter Topham Memorial Pool car park. Basically, that's one of the only reasons why that car park is being used now, with the pool being closed for this summer. That's a whole different story. But yes, you can get down there Saturday morning, 7:30 in the morning, for around about half an hour of exercise, and then you can go off for a debrief afterwards and get yourself a coffee. But a great thing to do. If you happen to be over the other side of our shire, which is down near the coast, the Ridley Park Foreshore every Saturday morning has Park Run, which is an international organisation, where they go for a 5 kilometre run. Saturday morning at 8 o'clock, that happens at the Ridley Park Foreshore. There's no excuse for not getting out and getting your sweat on. It's a very, very good thing to do. It's 7:45. Let's have a listen to Rod Stewart now. This track's called Young Turks.

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1: 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Framed by Tony, right here in Harvey. 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Photos, medals, jerseys, paintings, prints, and craft. Bring your precious items to Tony and he will make them shine. Framed by Tony is the place to go. It's just down the arcade behind Parton's IGA. Drop in or call Tony on 0409 680 294. 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
2: G'day, this is David Bolt. 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
3: It certainly is your town talking. 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You heard a little sponsor slot there for Framed by Tony. Tony Banner runs that business and he is on with us on a Tuesday morning currently. Hopefully he's going to be moving to Tuesday, Wednesday, so that we have breakfast covered across our week, including Saturday mornings with Michael. Live radio, it's a very good thing to have all the morning slots covered by live stuff. So yeah, very, very happy to see that Tony's come on board. David Bolt there, of course, he was at the Rotary Club meeting on Monday night. I'm not a Rotarian, but I went along because we were trying to butter David up to see whether for the men's shed we can get a bit of funding from him. But it's always interesting having a listen to politicians, local politicians. But lovely to have him along. That was a very, very good thing. Hey, Food Bank is happening today in Brunswick and in Harvey. This morning, Food Bank Van, which is like a mobile supermarket, will be at the Brunswick Community Resource Centre from 10:45 through until 11:30 this morning. And then it rolls down the highway towards Harvey and it'll be set up at our Community Resource Centre today from 12 until 12:45. So Food Bank is a wonderful organisation that allows people to purchase basically nearly anything from the supermarket at all, from dog food through to Vegemite, fresh meat through to, let's say, baby's nappies. But yes, you can get a lot of stuff at Food Bank. And, of course, they're rolling through our state trying to help people who are finding it very, very tough to make ends meet. So today you can find them in Brunswick, 10:45 through until 11:30 at the Community Resource Centre, and then the Harvey Community Resource Centre from 12 until 12:45. 6 minutes to 8 o'clock is the time. So let's have a look at a couple of short songs to take us up to the 8 o'clock news.